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Every monkey like to be in my place instead of me, cause I'm the king of bongo, baby, I'm the king of bongo bong.

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0: Yeah, yes it is.
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0: Well, baby, I went down and got it for you.

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2: 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But dreams are only made up in a head.

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1: 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I never seen passion like this before.

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1: Yo, man. 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Open up, man.
2: Yo, what you want, man?
1: My girl just caught me.
2: You made her catch you?
1: I don't know how I let this happen.
2: With who?
1: The girl next door, you know?
2: Man.
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